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2: Yeah. 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

0: Thank you. 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And vocals and guitar, just about everything else, Mark Summerlin. It's been a real pleasure. No, it has not been a pleasure. It's been a privilege to play in your great city. We love coming here. We love coming here. We love playing for you. And we love you. We'll be back. Thank you for listening.
1: Guardanos, agendanos y seguí conectado a la mejor música de la temporada. Invierno 2026. Celular 3364-291496. Frecuencia Origen. Tu música en un solo lugar.

le damos espacio a las nuevas canciones de la temporada. So I remember when we were driving in your car, speed so fast it felt like I was drunk. Frecuencia Origen, tu música en un solo.

0: be of the most magnificent horses you could ever imagine. 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
1: Horses.